0: It's Holly Humberstone.
1: Jetzt Holly Humberstone. To love somebody. Krone Hit. Wie

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2: 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This is my station.
1: 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How do I say goodbye?
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1: Krone Hit. Wir sind die meiste Musik.
3: Early morning. There's a message on my phone. It's my mother saying, darling, please come home.

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0: Krone Hits. Krone Hits.
1: I don't like my mind right now. Stacking up problems that are so unnecessary.

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Whether life's disabilities left you outcast, but leader teased, rejoice and love yourself today, cause baby, you were born this way.

0: my God, I think I forgot my underwear in his car last week. What if his dad finds them?
1: Damn, maybe you should ask him to get them back. Or wait, isn't his dad the headmaster at school?

have to be your biggest fan. And when things are really tough and they're really rough and nothing's working, but there's something inside of you that says, I just have to follow that. Because you don't know who you're gonna meet.